Do you know what you've got? You've got a perfect woman. She treats you right, keeps you satisfied. It's AutoNation.

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I look so good, you look so good, maybe we should all leak it together. F*** it. 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

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I look so good, you look so good, maybe we should all leak it together. 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You only live once, let the people see!

Good morning. Yes, it is. It's Wednesday morning here on White Cliffs Radio. It's Johnny Kay. It's the Breakfast Bundle Show. Say that again. That's a tongue tire, isn't it? It's the Breakfast Bundle Show here. It's the 29th of July. It's going to be a hot one, apparently, today. Probably the hottest temperature of this week. It's going to be in the 30s. So keep hydrated. Keep the curtains closed. And, just keep the house cool. Put your electric fan on, but drink plenty.

Yep, just some more information for you. The pollen count is really high today, as you can hear. I'm all bunged up. It's hay fever. Even though I take a tablet daily, just to try and stop it.

It is this morning, the very first bundle. It's Benson Mooney. Ah, this one. There's nothing colder than your shoulder when you're dragging me. It's a triple tracker.

0: Mystical, magical, yeah, there, Benson Boone. It's all the Benson Boone bundle this morning. I'm still bunged up, but after I've had a few drinks and not a beer or anything like water, I will be a little bit better. It's like cold starting a car.
1: Cold December, I recall.

As I said this morning, it's Wycliffe's Radio. It's going to be a warm one today. We've got so much more music coming up here. It's going to be a roller coaster of music. And I'd just like to say, if you're there, onions, and you're out of bed, the motorbike battery, which I haven't put the fluid, the acid in it, to get it going, did not fit the motorbike. It's too shallow, and the leads won't go down to things. So I've not used it. So when you come back, mate, I'm going to return it to you. You can put it back in the garage. It's still boxed, undamaged, and everything. So, but thank you very much for the battery for the bike. But it doesn't fit. I thought it did. It was the same size diameter. But I just can't get it to fit. So, in fact, put the old battery back in and charge it up. Hall of Notes for you this morning here on Wycliffe's Radio. One on One is called. I'm going to go and put the kettle on now.

As I said before this morning, a roller coaster of music. Yeah, how about this one then? Haircut 100. Love Plus One, definitely. I quite like this track as well. You know, it's quite a classic, really, as it would be. The Kent Riviera is going to be really warm today. So, yeah, looking forward to that. And the party on the prom is on tonight. The Midlife Movers will be down there. There's various bands. There's going to be a fireworks display at the end of it. It's going to be a must go and see, I think.

Oh, the great tunes there this morning, isn't it? Haircut 100. Anyway, I feel like a driving instructor today. I have got a pupil in here. I'm training him to do the radio. I don't know if I'm the best person to do that, but we're going to give it a go. We're going to train young Chris up so he can go live as well. It's all live here on White Cliffs Radio this morning. What you hear is what you get, I tell you. And sometimes it goes wrong, doesn't it? Anyway, very good morning to you if you just got out of bed.

another Paul Larcastle number here. It's quite nervy. I'm being filmed doing my radio show this morning for training purposes only. Good morning to you, Mr. Onions. How are you? The bike is all the bits are back on the bike, ready for its collection to be taken over to Roadstar. Yep, so hopefully in the next few days it'll be up and running, which it is running, but it'll be all sorted for its MOT and I'll be out on the road.

0: the lobby, is that, wasn't it?
1: Yes.
0: The food, so,
2: oh, yeah, it's Two Tribes. Onions has just been on the phone. He wants some carnival music. I don't know if he might not be lucky with that.
3: Come on, everybody!
2: But Bill Oddie died the other day at age of 85. And this is a tribute to Bill Oddie. Sean wanted this, Funky Gibbon. We aim to please on this radio station.
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1: Funky gibber.
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1: Ooh.
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1: Ooh.
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1: Funky Gibbon.
2: There you go, Mr. Onions. Yeah, a tribute there to Bill Oddie. And because it's a bundle, it's a double bundle. There's some more goodies.
3: I woke up one morning feeling so sick I thought I was dead. Oh yes, I did. I felt sick in my stomach and I felt sick in my head. Oh yes. So I rolled over on my pillow
4: and I threw up all over the bed.
3: You didn't know you did.
4: Yeah, I did.
3: I was told. I heard that.
4: I turned around to my wife and I threw up all over her.
5: Why you do that?
3: I threw up on the cat and I threw up on the baby's chair.
4: All over the chair. Now 5 years I've been traveling
3: and I've thrown up everywhere.
4: I'm gonna tell you now, I've thrown up in California, I've thrown up in Timbuktu.
3: Now come on over here, baby, and I'll throw up over you.
6: Throw it up, up, up, bleh. Throw it up, up, up, bleh.
4: Oh Lord, I'm telling you, I got those sick man blues. I'll tell you a little bit more now.
3: Well, I've thrown up over Indians. I've thrown up over Jews.
4: I've thrown up my blue sweet shoes.
6: Throw it up, throw it up. Up, up, up. Throw it up, up,

Yep, it is. It's Hollywood Nights, isn't it? Bob Seger for you here on White Cliffs Radio this morning. Don't forget, it is Wednesday morning, the hump of the week. And more music. It's going to be a roller coaster of music this morning here on the radio.

Yeah, that's Sheriff Crow. I haven't been talking as much. We're still training here. Mike can show you. That's not me. Well, you might think it might be me. Anyway, it's getting warmer. Wilma is starting to get really hot in here, and by midday, I think it's going to be scorching. It's going to be over the 30s, definitely. Maybe

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1: Hi, I'm Jeff Dorset. I just popped in to tell you about my show, A Kick Up the 80s. 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

It is. I'm spoiling this morning. It's a bit of 90s dance music, really. Back in the day, I used to play this sort of stuff in nightclubs. Yeah, Onions will remember this type of music. Down the West Street Club. And this particular track is absolutely a dance anthem. Even today, if you play this, everyone will dance on the dance floor. It's in my best bullet box. I've got a little folder with all the best tracks you could ever think of. And if they don't dance to that, you might as well go home.

Well, it's nearly that time, isn't it, this morning? I'm going to have to say goodbye, but there's lots more music coming up here on White Cliffs Radio, and I think it's Sensational 70s there. I shouldn't think, really. I should know, shouldn't I? Let me have a look.

0: Yeah, I was right. It is a sensational 70s. How could I not remember that, really? I'll tell you, it's me age. That's what it is. Anyway, have a great day. Don't forget, protect yourself from the sun. Drink plenty of water. Keep hydrated.
1: 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Hi, I'm Jeff Dorsett. I'm going to be here with Supersonic 70s, with classic album of the week, the Old Grey Whistle Test Memory, 7 p.m. Mondays and 2 p.m. on Wednesdays on Whitecliffs Radio, the home of East Kent Riviera.

Hi and welcome to today's edition of the Sensational 70s here with me, Gord Cooper. And I must admit, I apologise in advance because I am on occasions calling the show Supersonic 70s. Either way, it's a cracking show full of 70s music. Start off today's show with the Rubettes. frog in my throat. It's always the way when you open your microphone up that you find that you get a frog in the throat. Starting off today's show with the Rubettes and Sugar Baby Love. I'm going to go and sort out this frog, go make myself a cup of tea, and then I'll be back. While I'm doing that, you can have a listen to, amongst other tracks, this one from 10cc.

Right, I seem to have got rid of the frog in my throat now. The cup of tea certainly helped. You've just heard Alvin Stardust, the man dressed from top to tail. Get your teeth in now. Now I've got rid of the frog. I need to sort my teeth out. From top to tail in black leather, including the glove and the big ring on the finger. With, of course, My Cuckoo. What the heck was that song title all about? What does it mean? Who knows? If you were around in the 70s like I was, you really didn't care. They were just good songs. Before that, then we had the unmistakable sound of ABBA with Waterloo, 10cc with Rubber Bullets, and started off today's show with the Rubettes with Sugar Baby Love.

We're rapidly approaching the halfway stage of today's show. The show, of course, being the Sensational 70s here with me, Gord Cooper. And you didn't have to be around in the 70s to know most of the songs that we played on today's show. They are the sort of songs that go on forever and ever, and they're still played, generally speaking, around the world on various radio stations, including the one that you're, of course, listening to now. But Elton John with Crocodile Rock. Before that, David Essex with Gonna Make You a Star. And Chicory Tip, one of the first groups to use a synthesizer, with Son of My Father. Coming up next, one of the tracks from the 70s. I loved the music from the 70s. We had so many different genres, so much variety. And then we did this one by Gilbert O'Sullivan. Gosh, did I hate it.

Has that song finished? No, not the last one. The last one was a good one. That was One Hit Wonders Jigsaw with Sky High. I mean the one before that, Gilbert O'Sullivan and Get Down. I went and made myself another cup of tea. I just couldn't cope with 3 minutes or whatever it was of that song. I was a great fan of Gilbert O'Sullivan, except for that one. And I remember it being played on Top of the Pops. And when he wasn't there, Pan's People, who were a dance group at the time, went and danced instead of him, which didn't improve it because it was all, well, they thought it was all to do with the dog and Get Down and all this sort of stuff. Oh, gosh, the whole thing was dire. I'm going to have nightmares tonight just thinking about that.

I hope you're enjoying today's selection of 70s music that I have chosen for you, and just as importantly, singing along to most of them, which I certainly am when I'm sitting here in the studio doing it. You just heard Pilot and January. Before that, Leo Sayer with one of his first hits, if not his first hit, I can't quite remember, with The Show Must Go On, and then Kenny, remember Kenny? and The Bump.

Nearly at the end of today's show. I reckon I can possibly squeeze another couple in before it's time for me to bid you my fond farewells. But you've just heard a little bit of glam rock with Sweet and Blockbuster. Before that, Slick, which was Midyear's group before he went on to fame and fortune with the Ultravox with Forever and Ever. And then Sailor. For whatever reason, don't ever ask me to explain because I don't know why. But I did like the sound of Sailor with a glass of champagne. Osmond's coming up next with a little bit of Crazy Horses.

That's it. Bob Geldof and the Boomtown Rats with Looking After Number One brings us to the end of today's show. Before that, the crazy Osmonds trying to go into rock with Crazy Horse, of course. And I'm going to be Looking After Number One because it's time for me to bid you my fond farewell. Hopefully you've enjoyed my selection of 70s tracks to join me same time, same place, same channel next week. Until then, keep smiling. I'm going to finish off with a little bit of the Carpenters and Please, Mr. Postman. See you all again soon. Bye for now.

0: Hi, I'm Jeff Dorsett. Just popped in to tell you about my show, A Kick Up the 80s. 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
5: 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Of course, this is the Retro Album Chart Show. Today we go back 54 years to the 27th of October 1970. And 26 years to the top 40 albums from the 27th of October 1998. Kicking off with a new entry, brand new at 38 this week in 1970, was Shades of Rock from the Shadows here with their cover of Creedence Clearwater Revival's classic, Proud Mary.

Been recorded by so many people, that tune. Proud Mary, written by Tom Fogerty, originally by Creedence Clearwater Revival. Big hit for Ike and Tina Turner. And that, of course, is The Shadows and their instrumental take on it from their brand new release at number 38 this week in 1970, Shades of Rock. The Shadows on the Retro Album Chart Show, bringing us to a track from one of several best ofs in this edition of the programme, because Christmas is unfortunately, relatively speaking, just around the corner. This week in 1998, the highest re-entry was back in at number 37 for Tried and True. The best of Suzanne Vega includes this tune where she said she tried to sound like XTC, even though they didn't have hits. This is a track called Book of Dreams.

kept a log of how many cover versions we got on this edition of the Retro Album Chart Show, but that's the second one. Originally by the Box Tops, that was Joe Cocker from his live album Mad Dogs and Englishmen and his take on The Letter on the Retro Album Chart Show. Well, we're now going to enjoy one of 40 Motown greats, brand new at 31 this week in 1998 for Diana Ross and the Supremes. And we're going back in time. Here are some reflections.

Supremes from a brand new compilation at number 31 this week in 1998, 40 Motown greats. Although, interestingly, not all of them originally released on Motown. That one was, though, that was Reflections. This one's on CBS. It's from Songs of Leonard Cohen, climbing 3 to 29 this week in 1970. It's a track entitled Winter Lady.

0: The debut album from the Beautiful South is Welcome to the Beautiful South. It was the highest climber in the chart this week in 1998, climbing 9 to number 27, includes that track from Under the Covers. If you want to get under the covers and write to me, as you'll probably need a torch, titusradio@outlook.com is my email. 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
1: It's

Richard Corey, Simon and Garfunkel, Sounds of Silence back in at 28, this week in 1970. Three places higher, 28 years later, Sheryl Crow's Globe Sessions climbing one place, including her tribute to the town, or the river, or the area that is Mississippi.

I apologise for my geographic ignorance there. Sheryl Crow and Mississippi, taken from the Globe Sessions at 25, up one this week in 1998. Climbing 11 to 27 this week in 1970, Paul McCartney's first solo album, The Album McCartney. He recorded it all on his own, except for the bits where Linda helped him. I think she might be cropping up on Man We Was Lonely.

place of superstar heroes, Marvel Hill. The Cardigans there from Gran Turismo, brand new at 21 in the Fab 40 this week in 1998. Just one of those multi-million sellers you'll never hear on the Scaredy Cat stations. This one you might occasionally hear on an oldies show, though, from Motown Chartbusters Volume 3, highest climber in the chart this week, 54 years ago, up 14 to number 26. It's The Temptations, and hey, get ready.

Get ready with the Temptations, taken from the best-selling of the Motown Chartbusters compilations, Volume 3, which this week in 1970 climbed 14 places to number 26. Climbing 4 to 18 this week in 1998, version 2.0 from Garbage. And you know that they are absolutely special.

Elvis Presley and his rendition of Sweet Caroline, recorded live on stage in February 1970 from the album On Stage February 1970, re-entry at 25 this week in 1970 on the Retro Album Chart Show. But we're going to have a track from Left of the Middle up 1 to 14 this week in 1998, Natalie Imbruglia, Wishing I Was There.

Wishing I Was There, Natalie Imbruglia from her album Left of the Middle at 14, up one this week, 26 years ago. I'll bring the top 40 countdown for this week, 54 years ago, after a track from the album which this week in 1970 was a re-entry at number 23 for the band The Nice. It's their Five Bridges album, and as well as the Five Bridges suite, they also performed Bob Dylan's Country Pie in a mash with Brandenburg Concerto No. 6. Sounds like this.

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1: 54 years ago this very week, 27th of October 1970, a Fab 40 countdown like this. Down 16 at 40, The Beatles, Abbey Road. Down 12 at 39, Canned Heat, Future Blues. The Shadows, Shades of Rock, Brand New at 38, Re-entry at 37 for Joe Cocker, Mad Dogs and Englishmen. The Best of the Seekers, Non-Mover at 36, Dionne Warwick, Greatest Hits Volume 1, down 6 at 35, Andy Williams, Greatest Hits, down 13 at 34, Free, Fire and Water, down 7 at 33, Andy Williams, Can't Help Falling in Love, down 7 at 32, Johnny Cash at San Quentin, down 3 at 31, The Original Soundtrack to The Sound of Music, down 14 at number 30. Climbing 3 to 29, Songs of Leonard Cohen. Re-entry at 28, Simon and Garfunkel, Sounds of Silence. And up 11 at 27, Paul McCartney, McCartney. Highest Climber, up 14 at 26, Various Artists, Motown, Chartbusters, Volume 3. Re-entry at 25 for Elvis Presley, On Stage, February 1970. A drop of 5 to 24 for Black Sabbath's self-titled debut album. Re-entry at 23 for The Nice, Five Bridges. Let It Be by The Beatles, down 5 at 22. Johnny Cash, World Of, down 1 at 21. Nana Mouskouri, Over and Over, down 6 at 20, and The Band, Stage Fright, down 4 at 19. New at 18, Diana Ross by Diana Ross, down 4 at 17, the original soundtrack to Paint Your Wagon. Highest re-entry at 16 for The Four Tops, Greatest Hits, Climbers 7 to 15 for Crosby, Stills, Nash and Young, Deja Vu. Shirley Bassey, Something, down 1 at 14, the original soundtrack to Easy Rider, down 2 at 13, The Beach Boys, Greatest Hits, down 5 at 12, The Moody Blues, A Question of Balance, down 8 at 11, The Everly Brothers, original Greatest Hits, down 1 at 10, climbing 1 to 9, Deep Purple in Rock. Non-mover at 8 for Melanie, Candles in the Rain. Get Your Ya-Ya's Out, The Rolling Stones in Concert, down 3 at 7. 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New at 5. Various Artists, Motown Chartbusters, Volume 4. Led Zeppelin 2, up 1 at 4. Simon & Garfunkel, Bridge Over Troubled Water, down 2 to 3. Black Sabbath, Paranoid, Non-Mover at number 2. And straight in at number 1, this week in 1970, Pink Floyd with Atom, Heart, Mother.
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1: 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These Things Will Keep Me Loving You from her new entry at number 18 this week in 1970.

album is On a Day Like Today. It was new at 10 this week in 1998. Brian Adams feeling fearless on the Retro Album Chart Show. 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Time now for a track from the highest re-entry in the chart this week, 54 years ago. The Four Tops' greatest hits, and they would like you to ask the lonely.

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It's Cliff Richard. The album is Real As I Wanna Be. He has a miracle for you.

That's The Miracle from Cliff Richard's brand new entry at number 9 this week, 26 years ago, the album Real As I Wanna Be. Up 7 to 15 this week in 1970 was Deja Vu. Crosby, Stills, Nash & Young's debut album includes this classic, Carry On.

I'm going to struggle with pronunciation here, and I apologise. Sibeze Bhuloma. We hear them talking. Ladysmith Black Mambazo from The Star and The Wise Man. The best of Ladysmith Black Mambazo. Non-mover at 5 this week in 1998. Up 1 to 9 this week in 1970. Deep Purple in Rock and a Living.

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But we don't on the Retro Album Chart Show. Things like Living Wreck from Deep Purple's Deep Purple in Rock at 9, up 1 this week in 1970. And things like Heavy Fuel from Sultans of Swing, the very best of Dire Straits, brand new at number 4 this week in 1998.

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2: I think you'll recognise this tune by Stevie Wonder.

Yes to me, yes to you, yes today. Stevie Wonder from various artists. Motown Chartbusters Volume 4, brand new at number 5, 54 years ago this week. And from Hits, which this week in 1998 dropped one place to number 3 for Phil Collins, here's a track that was originally on his third album, the album No Jacket Required, a track entitled Take Me Home.

Phil Collins and Take Me Home from the Hits collection, which dropped one to number three this week in 1998. Did you know that Phil Collins once played drums? Well, he played drums for an awful lot of people over the years. He guested with so many great musicians in his career, but he did actually play with Led Zeppelin at Live Aid. And their second album, Led Zeppelin 2, this week in 1970, was up one place to number four. Here's a delightful track from it, What Is and What Should Never Be.

Happiness is what you need so bad.

Led Zeppelin, What Is and What Should Never Be, from their second album, the cunningly titled Led Zeppelin 2, which this week, 54 years ago, was at one at number four. Ahead of the top 40 countdown for this week, 26 years ago, brand new at number two, highest new entry in the chart this week in 1998. You've come a long way, baby, for Fatboy Slim. And hey, you're not from Brighton.

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2: Countdown time again, this time for the chart 26 years ago this week, 27th of October 1998, when it was a drop of 2 to 40 for Let's Talk About Love by Celine Dion, and 5 by 5, down 5 at 39. Deep Purple, Very Best Of, up 1 at 38. Suzanne Vega, Tried and True, The Best Of, highest re-entry at 37. Down 5 at 36, Gomez, Bring It On. Down 2 at 35, The Best Of Delamitri, Hatful of Rain. Nuclear Sounds by Ash, down 17 at 34. The Mavericks, Trampoline, down 5 at 33. And All Saints by All Saints, down 3 at 32. New at 31, Diana Ross and The Supremes, 40 Golden Motown Greats. Brandy, Never Say Never, down 7 at 30. The Bee Gees, One Night Only, down 4 at 29. Catatonia, International Velvet,

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Highest climber up 9 at 27. The Beautiful South, welcome to the Beautiful South. 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Up 1 to 25 went Sheryl Crow, the Globe Sessions. 100% Colombian, that's Fun Loving Criminals. 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Down 8 at 22. New at 21, the Cardigans, Gran Turismo. The Miseducation of Lauryn Hill, down 7 at 20. Steps, Step 1, down 2 at 19. And Garbage Version 2.0, up 4 at 18. UB40, Labour of Love 3, down 9 at 17. Placebo, Without You I'm Nothing, down 9 at 16. Robbie Williams, Life Through a Lens, down 3 at 15. Natalie Imbruglia, Left of the Middle, up 1 at 14. Boyzone, Where We Belong, down 2 at 13. Manic Street Preachers, This Is My Truth, Tell Me Yours, down 3 at 12. Savage Garden by Savage Garden, down 1 at 11. New at 10, it was Brian Adams, On a Day Like Today. New at 9, Cliff Richard, Real As I Wanna Be. Talk on Corners from The Cause, down 2 at 8. Bewitched, Bewitched, down 4 at 7. Vonda Shepherd, Songs from Annie McBeal, down 2 at 6. Ladies Smith, Black Mambazo, The Star and The Wise Man, The Best Of, Non-Mover at 5. New at 4, Dire Straits, Sultans of Swing, The Very Best Of. Hits from Phil Collins, down 1 at 3. Highest new entry at 2 for Fatboy Slim, You've Come a Long Way, Baby. And at number 1 this week in 1998, a non-mover for The Beautiful South and Quench. And that'll be it for this week's Retro Album Chart Show. 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But before I add you back to regular programmes, let's have tracks from the number one albums from this week in 1970 and 1998. 54 years ago, Pink Floyd had their first number one with the highest new entry in the Fab 40 this week in 1970, Atom Heart Mother. From side two, we'll have Richard Wright's Summer 68. And from the non-mover at number one 26 years ago this week, The Beautiful South and their album Quench. Hey, they're losing things. Until we're together again, please try and keep things together and take the very best of care of yourself and those around you. Bye-bye for now.

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3: Hello, mate. What you doing then?
4: I'm finishing off presenting one of my radio shows.
3: Oh, you DJ then, eh? What kind of stuff do you play then?
4: Well, this particular show is full of vintage progressive music, you know, from the 70s and the 80s. Do you like progressive music?
3: Oh, yeah, you know, what's that one? All in all, it's just another brick in the wall.
4: Yeah, the Pink Floyd.
3: Yeah, and who's that other geezer, you know? Well, I can feel it coming in the air tonight. You know, da-da-da-da-da-da-da-da, ba-ba.
4: Oh, Phil Collins. Yeah, I play some Genesis too. I tend to play the more obscure stuff from all over the world, you know.
3: Well, I'm not interested in any of that lot. What about, knock the bat out of hell and be gone when the morning comes?
4: Maybe not.
5: Taking you back to the 1980s, it's Gary Hopkins and a blast from the 80s.

Hello there, it's Gary here with another blast from the 80s. Hope you got your leg warmers on. We have got lots of great hits for you from the 1980s. We have got your first song that you bought in this decade. We've got the lyrical game and we look back at one of the big films from the 1980s. But before all of that, this is Modern English, I Melt With You.

There we go, formed in 1979 in Colchester in England. That was the new wave band Modern English and I Melt With You. It was released in 1982 and charted in 1983 and also once again as well in 1990. It has been ranked as one of the greatest songs of the 1980s by VH1. In fact, it made it to number 39. Although it is their only major hit song, it is of course classed as a one-hit wonder, despite not reaching the top 40 anywhere in the world. So you are listening to A Blast from the 80s. Thanks for joining us here today. This is what's in store for you today.

So, all that's come then between now and the end of the show. We are looking back at one of the big films from the 1980s and one of the biggest franchises of all time as well. We've got your first song that you brought back in the 1980s as well. In fact, the person who has chosen the song has named her daughter after this particular person as well. That's how much of a fan they are. We've also got as well, of course, the Blast from the 80s lyrical game, where I am about to read out to you the first four lines from a popular song from this particular decade. You've just got to guess what that song is. So, are you ready? Here we go. So long, I've been looking too hard. I've been waiting too long. Sometimes I don't know what I will find. I only know it's a matter of time. So, what is that particular song? No clues this week. I'm going to make it extra hard for you. So, if you think you know what it is, have a guess. Have a chat amongst friends and family, work colleagues, etc., etc. And, of course, we will play that song for you a little bit later on, which will also, of course, reveal the answer. Right then, we are going to go back to 1983 in just a moment and play for you some Howard Jones with What Is Love. But before that, a song that was released in 1988 by Aswad that was originally sung 2 years earlier by Tina Turner, believe it or not. This is Don't Turn Around.

0: Al Jones then from 1983, his highest charting single to date, which got to number two in the UK in that particular year. It also made it as well to number 33 in America and was a top 20 hit as well in the likes of Belgium, Norway, Ireland, Germany, Poland and also Sweden as well. And he's still going strong, by the way. Check him out. He began in 2023. Look for Howard Jones on the internet. Before that as well, you heard from Aswad and their version of Don't Turn Around. That particular single was released in 1988. It was actually a number one single in the likes of New Zealand and also the UK as well. It was also a top 30 hit as well in Finland, Belgium, Denmark, Ireland, the Netherlands, Norway, Switzerland, and also just into the top 30 in Germany as well. We did mention that particular single was first sung by Tina Turner back in 1986. It's also been covered as well by Luther Ingram in 1987. Bonnie Tyler also released a version in 1988. Eyes released a version in 1990. Here are they. Neil Diamond in 1991. And of course, another popular version by Ace of Base in 1993. Right then, here on A Blast from the 80s, it is time for your bit. It's time for this.
1: Your first song.
0: Yep, it is time then for your first song that you bought back in the 1980s. Today's song choice comes from Christine. Thank you very much, Christine. She says, my first song I bought was back in 1987. It was by the artist called Tiffany, who, of course, is still going very, very strong indeed. I have bought literally everything that she released back in the 1980s and also beyond as well. I have seen her many, many times in concert, back as a teenager, back in the 1980s, and also as an adult as well. In fact, I love Tiffany so, so much. I even named my daughter after her as well. My daughter has actually met her when she went to a concert with my husband. Unfortunately, I couldn't go, but my daughter did meet her and signed one of my cassettes from back in the day. If you could play my first song from the 1980s, it would be absolutely brilliant. And I'll get Tiffany, my Tiffany that is, to sing along with the song. My song was Could Have Been. Please, please, please, can you play it? All the best from Christine. So, Christine, thank you very much for your email. We, of course, will play your first song that you bought back in the 1980s. And I hope your Tiffany is singing along as well. Hopefully, maybe the original Tiffany singing as well. This is, as we've mentioned, Could Have Been.

There we go, that was Christine's first single she bought back in the 1980s, released in 1987. That was Tiffany there with Could Have Been. It was taken from the album, also called Tiffany as well. But the song itself technically is actually a cover, because a music industry insider called Don McGovern first heard the song when he walked into a restaurant in California and heard a local performer singing that song. He introduced it to producer George Tobin, and as they say, the rest is history. The song itself was, of course, a follow-up to her debut single, I Think We're Alone Now, and that particular song made it also to number one in America, as well as Ireland and also Canada as well. It reached the top 10 in Australia, New Zealand, Sweden, and also the UK, and charted particularly well in Belgium, the Netherlands, and also South Africa as well. Now, the artist who originally sung the song, her name was Lois Blaish. I may have pronounced that totally incorrect, so I do apologise. Finally released her own version of that song in 1997 when she included it on her album Through Thick and Thin. There we go. So, like Christine, if you want your first song that you bought back in the 1980s on a future Blast from the 80s show, please do get in touch. I would love to hear from you. Search for Blast Radio Shows on the internet or social media, and you can find all the ways on how you can get in touch with us here on the show. As I said, I'd love to hear from you, so please, please, please do get in touch. Right, still to come then, we have got the trailer for one of the biggest films from the 1980s and from one of the biggest franchises as well in movie history. But what is it? Find out very, very soon indeed. But before all of that, we are going to go back to 1984 and play for you two absolutely fantastic tunes. Phil Bailey, Phil Collins, Easy Lover is coming up for you very, very shortly indeed. But before that, this is Murray Head and One Night in Bangkok. Bangkok.

0: The Two Phils, Collins of Genesis, Phil Bailey of Earth, Wind and Fire. That was, of course, Easy Lover, released in 1984 in America and 1985 in the UK. That is one of the great tunes from the 1980s. It won an MTV Video Music Award for Best Overall Performance in a Video, and it also was nominated as well for a Grammy for Best Pop Performance by a Duo or Group with Vocals in 1986. They got together because Phil Collins was producing Phil Bailey's solo album called Chinese Wall, which also features that particular single as well. Now, in 2016, Phil Collins said, "So we just started having a jam one night. We went round and round and turned it into a verse and a chorus. We recorded it that night so we wouldn't forget it. The song doesn't sound like any particular era. It's just fantastic." So there we go. That's how it all come about. As I said, it is a great, great tune and was very, very popular as well in 1984 all the way through to 1986, getting to number one in various countries, including Canada, the Netherlands, the UK as well. It was also a number two hit in New Zealand and also America as well. As I said, it is a great, great tune. Before that, also released in 1984, you heard from Murray Head and One Night in Bangkok. Of course, it was taken from the musical Chess by Tim Rice, Benny Anderson, and also Bjorn as well, Jon Vinnes from, of course, ABBA. So there we go. British actor and singer Murray Head raps the verses while the chorus is sung by Anders Glenmark, a Swedish singer, songwriter, and also producer as well. That particular single topped the charts in many countries, including South Africa, Germany, Switzerland, Denmark, and Australia. It was also a top five hit in Canada and also the US as well. Right then, here on A Blast from the 80s, there were, of course, some great, great films that were released in the 1980s. One of those films has spawned, so far, four sequels. Number two was okay, number three was great, number four should never have happened, and number five will be out in 2023.
1: Do you remember this?
2: For nearly 3,000 years, man has searched for the lost Ark of the Covenant.
3: The Bible speaks of the Ark leveling mountains and laying waste to entire regions.
4: 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No one knows its secrets.
5: Jones, do you realize what the Ark is? 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
6: The Ark, if it is their Eternus, then it is something that man was not meant to disturb.
2: It is protected by forces beyond imagination. 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
3: Trust me.
2: And those who are evil.
7: I tell you everything.
5: Yes, I know you will.
2: Raiders of the Lost Ark.
8: Let her go.
9: No time. If you still want the Ark, it has been loaded onto a truck for Cairo.
2: Raiders of the Lost Ark, a film from Steven Spielberg and George Lucas.

That, of course, is Raiders of the Lost Ark, starring, of course, Harrison Ford as Indiana Jones, the globe-trotting archaeologist. That particular film was, of course, directed by Steven Spielberg, based on a story by George Lucas and also Philip Kaufman as well. It was set in 1936. It was a $20 million budget. It took nearly $400 million at the cinemas globally. As I mentioned, Harrison Ford starred as Indiana Jones. It also had Karen Allen, Paul Threeman, Ronald Lacey, John Rhys-Davies as well, who have got his autograph, and also the late Denham Elliott as well. It is one of the good or the greatest films of all time, and of course spurred on a further four films for the franchise, the Indiana Jones franchise, of course. So there we go. Now, apparently, Indiana Jones was, of course, an archaeologist, and of course, as we all know, Harrison Ford starred as Indiana Jones. But can you imagine somebody else playing the part? Apparently, they considered for the role Bill Murray, Nick Nolte, Steve Martin, Chevy Chase, Peter Coyote as well, Jack Nicholson. Imagine Jack Nicholson as Indiana Jones. Anyway, Jeff Bridges, Sam Elliott, and also Harry Hamlin as well. Tom Selleck was initially cast as Indiana Jones, but he was forced to withdraw due to his contractual obligations to the TV show Magnum P.I. There we are. So it could have been a lot different if Tom Selleck, of course, wasn't Magnum. Of course, the job went to Harrison Ford, and as they say, the rest is history. So, do you have a favourite film from the 1980s? If you do, please, please do get in touch with us here on the show. Search for Blast Radio Shows on social media and also the internet as well, and get in touch. I would love to hear from you.

0: UB40 then from 1987, that was Rat in Me Kitchen. Yes, it was. And that particular single, by the way, all come about because of a conversation when Ali Campbell had moved into a new home in Birmingham in the UK. He was told, basically, or it was told, that when Astro, who actually wrote the single, if he had any ideas for new songs for a album, he said, "Oh God, I don't care about the album for a minute. I've got a Rat in Me Kitchen." Astro, who sings vocals on the song, wrote the track in response. Great. It was a number 7 hit in the Netherlands. It also made it to number 7 as well in Ireland, number 4 in Belgium, 45 only in New Zealand, and was a number 12 hit in the UK. Right then, here on A Blast from the 80s, it's time to test your musical, lyrical knowledge of this particular decade. It's time for this.
1: This is the Lyrical Game.
0: Yep, it is Lyrical Game time then, and earlier on today I read out to you the first four lines from a popular song from the 1980s. No clues this time. You just had to guess what this song is. So, here are those lyrics one more time. "So long, I've been looking too hard. I've been waiting too long. Sometimes I don't know what I will find. I only know it's a matter of time." So, what is that song? Do you have a clue? Do you have an inkling? Are you not sure? Or, like me, you just don't have a Scooby-Doo? Well, let's put you out of your misery. Here is today's Blast from the 80s Lyrical Game song.

There we go, Foreigner and Waiting for a Girl Like You, taken from the album 4. It was released in 1981. It was a big, big hit in 1981, at the end of 1981, and also 1982 as well, getting to number 2 in Canada and also America as well. It got to number 8 in the UK, number 14 in South Africa, 16 in the Netherlands and New Zealand, and was a number 3 hit as well in Australia. So did you get it right? Well done if you did. If you got it wrong, commiserations. We, of course, will do that again next time here on the show. And unfortunately, we have come to the end of today's A Blast from the 80s. But as always, thank you very much for tuning in today. It's been a pleasure to have your company. Don't forget, if you want to get in touch for your first song that you bought back in the 1980s, or anything else to do with the decade, please, please, please do so via the website or social media. Search for Blast Radio Shows on either or, and you can message us. You can direct chat with us as well. And of course, you can send us an email via the website. So please, please, please do get in touch. I would love to hear from you. Don't forget as well, the website has also got some previous shows as well. So we'll be back again next time with some more great 80s tunes and also memories as well. But to leave you for today, we are going to go back to 1983 and a song taken from the brilliant album No Parlay. Although this particular single was first actually released in 1962 by the legendary Marvin Gaye. This is Paul Young with his version of Wherever I Lay My Hat. Catch you later.

0: 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Right. Not off. 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
1: Yo, I'm Airy Snowflake from up north. Here's a new one from What's-His-Name. Oh, you know, who is it? Oojima Flip.
2: Oh, hello, I'm DJ Naughty Nigel, with another one of my big 12 inches. Ha ha ha ha!
1: Hi there, I'm Lucky Luciano. 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
3: 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And on tonight's show, I'm going to talk about the history of wardrobes.
4: Well, hi there, I'm Country Bob, playing the greatest tits in country. And here's a pair of big ones from Dolly Parton.
1: Hello? Can you hear me, mother?
5: 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Welcome to another super sensational show starring me.
0: Well, music lovers, do you think you can do better than that lot? 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

Welcome to the Mystery Year Top Threes. This is the programme that is featured under the Vinyl Impressions Music Radio Show for today. And I'll play you the top three singles from a mystery year, in each case, from the official Music Charts UK. And all you need to do is see if you can remember which year they're from, in each case. It's harder than it seems, but easier as it goes along. Stay with us, have some fun, no prizes, just, well, give yourself a pat on the back when you get one right, and I know you do. Okay, first off anyway, at number three in our first mystery year, T-Rex, 20th Century Boy. The full recording of the song was actually included 3 minutes of additional jamming that was faded out for the single release. But nonetheless, we played the best part. Donny Osmond next at number two in our mystery year. And we've got about five mystery years, so there's something for everyone in these. And this one, The 12th of Never. The 12th of Never was a cover song, of course, originally a hit for Johnny Mathis back in 1957. This was Donny Osmond's second number one.

Canto to number one on our first mystery year. It's from Slade, Come On, Feel the Noise, and the famous shouted baby, baby, baby at the beginning of Come On, Feel the Noise was actually just lead singer Noddy Holder doing a microphone test and was not intended to be a part of the final recording. Glad it was, though. What an intro. Baby, baby.

March 1973 was our first mystery year. Let's move on to the next. And at number three, Time, Clock of the Heart. Culture Club, December, but what was that year?

At number two was Beat Surrender by The Jam. Beat Surrender was The Jam's final single and was written by Paul Weller specifically to mark the end of the group. Despite its success reaching number one eventually in the UK, it was discouraging a fit for bassist Bruce Foxton and drummer Rick Butler, who didn't want the band to split up.

Have you got the year yet? Rene and Renato follow the number one in our second mystery year. And Rene, whose real name was Hilary Lester, did not actually appear in the music video for Save Your Love. She was replaced by a model named Vivian Marshall. And the song was written by Johnny Edward, creator and voice of the fictional robot TV character Metal Mickey. Yeah, I used to enjoy that for a laugh on a Saturday.

1982. Well done. Let's should we move forward or back? You decide. What was that year? At number three in our third mystery year for today, sign your name. Here's Terence Trent D'Arcy.

0: number 3. In this mystery year, Terence Trent D'Arby, and he stated that Sign Your Name came to him in a dream after he was inspired by Sade's performance of It Is It a Crime at a Live Aid. Yeah, remember that well in the 80s. He dreamed Sade asked him to write her a song. Well done, Sanada Maitreya. That's his name now.
1: Final impressions. 3, 2, 1. Mystery Year Top 3.
0: Top 3. Belinda Carlisle is number 2, and Heaven is a Place on Earth.

And so too the number one single. I said it gets easier as it goes along, especially when we get to the number one. Here's Tiffany, I Think We're Alone Now. She didn't want to do this song, but she did in the end when they danced it up a bit. So I'm glad you did, Tiffany. This is amazing.

1988. A bit difficult on that because it was a January chart rundown, and they are always harder than the ones that feature nearer the middle of the year in each case. Let's move on. March, what was the year? Hero, Enrique, it was at number 3.

0: That's number two in our penultimate mystery year then. That was Shakira, Whenever, Wherever. Will Young next with his double A side, Anything Is Possible and Evergreen. We'll play Evergreen, Will Young's double A-sided debut single, after winning the first series of Pop Idol back in, won't say the year. It became the fastest selling debut single in UK history at the time.
1: It's Yesterday once more.
2: Ladies and gentlemen,
1: with the final impression show.

Evergreen Will Young, completing our penultimate top three. That was number one in March 2002. Nice one. Did you get that? Yeah, I'm sure you did. Judging by feedback, you get quite a few of these correct very early in the sequence. But we love the music, don't we? Final top three for today, then, is from January. But which year? At number three, we had Same Jeans,

Good to hear that one again from The View. And let's go to the number two single. This is Just Jack, Stars in Their Eye. The Stars in Their Eyes explores the negative side of fame and the idea of others financially benefiting from the celebrity of famous individuals. Yes, this niche crops up every now and again, doesn't it? Anyway, enjoy the tune at number two in our final Mystery Year for today. What was that year?

stars in their eyes? Why do you wanna go and put stars in their eyes? So why do you wanna go and put stars in their eyes? Now why do you wanna go and put stars in their eyes? Stars in their eyes. Remember they said you'd show them all, emphasize the rise but not the fall, and now you're playing a shopping mall.

And finally, at number three, Mika Grace Kelly. Mika's real name is Michael Holbrook Pennyman Jr. He decided to change the C to a K in his first name because he got tired of constantly being mispronounced as Mika or Misha instead of the intended Mika. Anyway, goodbye and thanks for tuning in. It was January 2007. Well done if you got that one. See you next time for another Martin Brown's Vinyl Impressions Music Radio Show.

0: 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Not a lot of chat, but just music from albums that sold by the truckload but are hardly ever heard anywhere these days on radio. So Dark Side of the Moon is the name of the show. 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
3: Hello, Austin. I'm Basil Exposition with British Intelligence. We have just received word that Dr. Evil is planning a trap for you tonight at the Electric Psychedelic Pussycat Swingers Club here in swinging London.
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I'm Dickie Hart, and thank you for joining me here on White Cliffs Radio. And today's show is Now That's What I Call Music, and today's subject is legends. Yes, everybody on the show for the next hour is going to be a legend. Barry White, yeah, the Walrus of Love. I've been called a walrus many a time, but they seem to have forgotten the love part. Now we've got to keep the legends going. Now we're going to go to the Northern Ireland's finest, and that is Van Morrison, or to give him his full title, Sir.

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1: Ooh, I love Dickie. I love Dickie. Dickie Art.
2: I'm in love with him and I intend to marry him.
3: A drummer. Not even a real musician, he just makes a noise.
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3: If he played the violin or the piano, anything that made sense, but the drums.

0: Yeah, an absolute classic there from The Jam and A Town Called Malice. Now, that I've just read in the newspaper, breaking news, there's going to be a pop concert in late July on the Devon-Cornwall border, and they've had to cancel it because they can't decide who should go on first, The Jam or The Cream. Ah, terrible joke, but it still makes me laugh. So now we have Amy Winehouse, but first, we've got Mark Ronson.
1: Dope.

Amy Winehouse, most definitely a legend. Someone taken from us far too early, but that's the tragedy of the music business. It seems to happen so often. One of those things. Of course, she did have a collaboration there with Mark Ronson as well. I used to work with a guy called Gary Scott on another radio station, and Gary actually loved that track. He seemed to find any excuse to put it into any particular show. Now, well, coming up later, if I just throw some names in there, Freddie, Liam, Noel, Sting, yeah, they're all coming up a little bit later. But first, well, you know who this is.

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2: How

And Queen, most definitely a legend. In fact, there will be a golden legend. They will definitely be on the gold step. Coming up next, another legend, that's for sure, the one and only Mr. Michael Jackson.

most definitely a legend, the one and only Mr. Michael Jackson. Coming up later, we've got Madonna, but first, let's try a bit of a competition here. Just going to beat the intro. What is this the intro to? There we are, that's interesting. Do you know what that is? If so, just come through to WCR and what's that? There are prizes just for a bit of fun, that's all it is. So, for a second time, what is it? And I'll play it in its entirety a little bit later in the show. It's just a bit of fun, and answer later in the show.

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There's the long song, where we play the full-length original or extended version that you rarely get to hear on the radio, the track trio, which is three in a row on a theme, whether that's a genre, a special music year, or even music from the movies, and the end of the line quiz, seeing if you can guess a big hit record just from the last few seconds. 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

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We've got some great shows here on this particular station, 24 hours a day, 7 days a week, so no reason to touch that dial. Now, Lionel Richie.

Yeah, most definitely another legend there, that is Lionel Richie. A couple of legends coming up now, and I promised you Sting, i.e. The Police, and also Noel and Liam. But first, what is this answer coming up later? All will be revealed.

0: 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I love Dickie. Dickie Art.
1: Now, you listen here. He's not the Messiah. He's a villain.

most definitely legends there. That is Liam and Noel Oasis. Have you got your tickets yet? Do you manage to get tickets to see them later on this year? I can't say I'm particularly bothered, but I'm sure it'll be. They'll record it, and sometime during the course of the year, it will be shown on television. Talking about legends, in the morning between 8 o'clock and 10 o'clock, there's the one and only Mr. Johnny Kay with his bundle show. Just basically, if there's some music you want to hear, just contact Johnny there on the WhatsApp. Tell him the name of a group or an artist, and he will play you 3 or 4, maybe even 5 tracks of that particular artist. Tell him why you want that artist, and that's every morning, 7 days a week, between 8 o'clock and 10 o'clock. Right, what is this?

0: Cause I gotta have faith. Ooh, I gotta have faith. Because I gotta have faith, faith, faith. I gotta have faith, faith, faith.
1: And that was George Michael, most definitely a legend. Right, answer to the quiz. Let's give you their Christian names. If I said Robin, Morris and Barry, you'll probably say, I know who that is. If I said the brothers Gibb, yes, of course you know who it is. Yes, we are talking about those most definitely legends, definitely on the gold step. And that is the brothers Gibb, the better known as the Bee Gees.

0: Well done if you got that right. It was the Bee Gees and You Win Again. Of course, you all knew that anyway, because all our listeners are very, very clever people. I'm Dickie Hart. This is Wycliffe's Radio. And thank you very much for joining me for the past hour playing your type of music here on the radio. I'm going back to my little box under the stairs, but I'll be back later in the week. In the meantime, just keep listening to Wycliffe's Radio. Cheers. Bye.
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0: How would you like to be part of the Breakfast Bundle Club here on Wycliffe's Radio? That is your chance to choose four particular songs from an artist or from a group, songs that mean something to you, songs that may remind you of your school days, maybe a wedding or some sort of happy event. But it's very, very simple. All you have to do is contact us here at Wycliffe's Radio and tell us about your chosen artist or chosen group and why you've chosen those four particular songs. The little backstory, I don't know, maybe something to do if it's from a wedding or from a birthday or from your school days, but some reason as to why you've chosen those particular tracks. Might be you just like the group, end off. So all you've got to do is then contact us here at Wycliffe Radio by email, and you will send that to email, and that is contact@wycliffe.co.uk. contact@wycliffe.co.uk. So get on your thinking caps and you could be featured here on the Breakfast Bundle on Wycliffe's Radio.

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4: We ring the bell and go head-to-head later this hour. Get this, William Shatner and the Cramps both perform the same song. Yes, that William Shatner. Beth Riley has a deep track from the Beach Boys in her Surf's Up, Beth's Beach Boys break. We got a tune from an album by Mr. Gasser and the Weirdos, celebrating its 60th anniversary in our Good Times segment. And we'll drop a coin in the Jam and James jukebox to hear our selection of the week. Plus, so much more great music this hour. Let's kick it off with our buddy Chris Bone from his latest EP, Reverb Renditions, his version of Bustin' Surfboards.

New from the Curry Brothers, Run, Fink, Run. Yes, always a sucker for any Fink reference. More of those coming up later. Our Jam and James Jukebox Selection of the Week is coming up later on this hour as well. This American rock band formed in Chapel Hill, North Carolina in 1983. This was a split single they did with the A-Bones tune Gossip, Gossip, Gossip, released in 1993 on Baylor Records. They're always out on tour, so be on the lookout. We'll have the answer and the song coming up later. Up next, new from the Riptide Rats, Rats Stomp.

0: 114 degrees, which was shocking. But not as shocking as how casually Las Vegas residents just went about their day in that heat. It was like, you're like, let's play Frisbee. Time to walk the dog. I was like, get inside! The earth is on fire!
1: Summer's heating up, and so is catching a wave.

We're having a heat wave and going out over the radio waves here on Catching a Wave. We just heard the Rambling Ambassadors and the tune Dogs of Mischief. Also brand new from Mr. Nick Lowe and his pals, Low Straitjackets, that was Went to a Party. And it's sure to be a party when he releases the album Indoor Safari in September on Yep Rock Records. Time now for our Good Times segment. Let's go. This segment definitely puts the good time in good time rock and roll, and we're about to get weird. We've got a tune from the album Surf Inc. by Mr. Gasser and the Weirdos, released in 1964 on Capitol Records, celebrating its 60th anniversary. This album featured A-Team players from what became known as the Wrecking Crew: Hal Blaine, Glenn Campbell, Jerry Cole, Leon Russell, Steve Douglas, and more. From that album, let's play Phantom Surfer. Mr. Gasser and the Weirdos from Surf Inc., celebrating its 60th anniversary on our Good Time segment.

0: That's The Other Timelines with the tune Unsafe at Any Speed from the single Double Shot Volume 1. Before that, The Good Fortunes and Breaking Waves from their new album Soul Phantasma. Our Jam and James Jukebox selection of the week is coming up later. This American rock band formed in Chapel Hill, North Carolina in 1983. This was a split single they did with the A-Bones tune Gossip, Gossip, Gossip, released in 1993 on Baylor Records, and they're always out on tour, so definitely be on the lookout for that. We'll hear the answer and the song coming up later. But right now, it's time to hit the waves with my favorite DJ, Beth Riley.
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3: Surf's Up. I'm Beth Riley, and this is my Beach Boys break, where you'll hear a deep track or a lesser-known song by the Beach Boys to get you surfing right along. This one can be found on Bruce Johnston's solo album, Surfing Around the World, from 1963. Let's catch the party wave with the Hamptons. This has been Surf's Up, Best Beach Boys Break on Catching a Wave.
4: Well, hello there. This is Bruce Johnston for the Beach Boys, and you're listening to my pal, Jammin' James Riley on Catching a Wave. Surf's up. It's me.

0: Hey, I'm Jammin' James Riley.
1: We have sort of a problem here. Yeah, you apparently didn't put one of the new cover sheets on your TPS reports.
0: And you're tuned to Catch It a Wave, where it's summer all year long, even if it's just in your mind. You just heard the Ravonettes with a cool version of the Everly Brothers classic, All I Have to Do Is Dream, from their new album, Sing, on Cleopatra Records, releasing July the 19th. We've got a tune from Greg Townsend's new EP, Paint the Town. This has his High Risers buddy, Todd Bradley, on bass and drums, too. This is Closer to the Truth.
2: Hey, I'm Greg Townsend from Low Straitjackets and the High Risers. You are listening to Catching a Wave with my buddy, Jammin' James Riley.

New from Magnatech, Dumla, the Green Rabbit from the new album Europa. Cool new stuff there. Before that, the Dirty Licks from their latest Revancha Surfista. That was the tune Malibu Barbecue. Time to ring the bell and go head to head.

0: Head to Head is a fun segment where two artists are performing the same song. Is there a winner? No, not really, because they're both great. We've got the Cramps doing their original tune, Garbage Man, from their 1980 debut album, Songs the Good Lord Taught Us, released on IRS records in the U.S. and Illegal Records in England. But let's start it off and boldly go where no one else has gone before. This is a unique cover by the one and only William Shatner. Appeared on the 2018 compilation, Dr. Demento Covered in Punk. Also has Dennis Dykin of the Smithereens on drums. William Shatner, Garbage Man on the Catching a Wave Head to Head.
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This is Catching a Wave. I'm Jammin' James Riley, helping you feel like summer all year long. Time now to find out what our Jammin' James jukebox selection of the week is. 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

0: This American rock band formed in Chapel Hill, North Carolina in 1983. This was a split single they did with the A-Bones tune, Gossip, Gossip, Gossip, released on the other side. This came out in 1993 on Baylor Records. Also appeared on the cool 1996 compilation, It's a Bikini World. This is Southern Culture on the Skids with Rumors of Surf on the Jammin' James Jukebox.
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That's new from the Catatonics and Spy vs. Spy from their new self-titled EP. Before that, new from Itchy Bonds, fun new song called Leopard Skin. Hey, next time you're surfing the web, say hello to us on social media. 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Let us know your comments and requests. Love to hear from you. Hey, and you can hear us from the West Coast beaches of California all the way to the East Coast Bronx in New York and all over the world. I'm Jammin' James Riley, and I've got more summery tunes for you next time on the only place where it's summer all year long. This is Catching a Wave.

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4: We ring the bell and go head-to-head later this hour. Get this, William Shatner and the Cramps both perform the same song. Yes, that William Shatner. Beth Riley has a deep track from the Beach Boys in her Surf's Up, Beth's Beach Boys break. We got a tune from an album by Mr. Gasser and the Weirdos, celebrating its 60th anniversary in our Good Times segment. And we'll drop a coin in the Jam and James jukebox to hear our selection of the week. Plus, so much more great music this hour. Let's kick it off with our buddy Chris Bone from his latest EP, Reverb Renditions, his version of Bustin' Surfboards.

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1: Ooh. Hey, I'm Beth Riley. I'm so glad you're joining me for the next hour. We will hear some great tunes. I'll educate you on a special artist in our Focus Beam segment. We will surf on over to Hang Ten with Jammin' James Riley. And there is a new tune by Fastball in Best Bop of the Week. This week, we will be focusing on Everclear.

0: about their story, their music together, some of their lineup changes. We will hear influences of the lead singer and only original member, Art Alexakis, and who knows what else with. Let's start out with a tune from the Beatles, who Art got into after watching them on the Ed Sullivan Show, not their first time, but their last. This one is from the Beatles' 1966 album, Revolver. And your bird can sing.
1: I'm Ringo and I play the drums.
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4: 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Sometimes I play the fool.

You just heard X with Your Phone's Off the Hook, But You're Not, from their 1980 album, Los Angeles. This week, we're focusing on Everclear, their music, and the influences of lead singer Art Alexakis. Up next are two more artists that influenced his music. We'll hear a tune from the Pixies' 1989 album, Monkey Gone to Heaven, in just a bit. But right now, it's The Replacements with a tune from their 1989 album, Don't Tell a Soul. I won't.

We're back with you on Boppin' with Beth. You just heard Manta Ray by The Pixies, an influence of Art Alexakis of our Focus Beam band this week, Everclear. Let's hear a tune from Everclear now. This one is a favorite of my husband James's and his fraternity brother John McGuire, so I'll play it for both of them. It's from Everclear's 1995 album, Sparkle and Fade, Santa Monica.

In the late 1980s, Art Alexakis played in a short-lived rock band in Los Angeles called Shaken Brave, where he began to hone his songwriting skills. Frustrated by the inattention of the LA music scene, Art relocated to San Francisco, where he fell into the then burgeoning cowpunk scene. Art founded Shindig Records, a label that represented San Francisco's cowpunk scene, and began recording material of his own for a solo album, but it ended up evolving into a group project called Colorfinger. Art wrote under the pseudonym AD Nation while writing and recording with Colorfinger. While involved with Colorfinger, he wrote several songs that would later find success as Everclear songs, including The Twist Inside, Why I Don't Believe in God, and Heart Spark Dollar Sign. In a single month in 1992, Shindig Records failed when its distributor went bankrupt. Colorfinger broke up and Art learned that his girlfriend was pregnant. Seeking a change of location, Art and his girlfriend moved to her hometown of Portland, Oregon. There, he placed an ad in local music weekly, The Rocket, which earned two responses, bass player Craig Montoya and drummer Scott Cuthbert. The name Everclear was chosen as a reference to the infamous grain alcohol. The new band began recording in a friend's basement, essentially bartering for recording time with musical gear and whatever limited funds they could scrounge up. The sessions culminated in two releases, the Nervous and Weird EP and the band's first full-length release, World of Noise, both released by Portland's Tim Kerr Records in 1993. Everclear spent much of 1994 seeking out a major label deal. After a modest bidding war, they were signed to Capitol Records by Gary Gersh, who was responsible for signing Nirvana, Sonic Youth, and Counting Crows to DGC Records. Just before their signing, Everclear parted ways with drummer Scott Cuthbert, citing personality conflicts, and brought in former Jolly Mod drummer Greg Eklund. In May of 1995, Everclear released their first album for Capitol Records entitled Sparkle and Fade.

By the end of 1996, Everclear had nearly completed their next album, which they planned to release under the title Pure White Evil. Art Alexakis, however, was dissatisfied with the results and decided to work on more songs for the effort, including One Hit Wonder and the eventual title track to the album, So Much for the Afterglow. The first two singles from the album, Everything to Everyone and I Will Buy You a New Life, performed modestly, but helped to begin a slow build for the album.

Local God from the album was featured in Baz Luhrmann's Romeo and Juliet in 1996, as well as on the soundtrack. Afterglow's third single, Father of Mine, catapulted the album and Everclear to mainstream success.

Afterglow provided Everclear their only Grammy Award nomination to date, a Best Rock Instrumental nod in 1998 for El Distorto de Melodica. Later that year, they won Billboard's Modern Rock Band of the Year award. Though Afterglow never charted higher than number 33 on the Billboard album chart, the album reached double platinum status at the end of 1998. Following the success of So Much for the Afterglow, Art Alexakis decided to step back from the Everclear sound and record a solo album of more pop-influenced songs, and brought in Everclear touring musicians Brian Lehfeldt and James Beaton to perform on the recordings. Unhappy with the results of the initial sessions, Art decided to bring in Craig Montoya and Greg Eklund to transform the effort into an Everclear album. The results were released as Songs from an American Movie, Volume 1, Learning How to Smile, in July of 2000. The album yielded the band's most successful single, Wonderful, and eventually reached platinum status.

The song Wonderful was also notably used as the graduation song for the Columbine High School class of 2000, who the year before suffered from the Columbine High School massacre. Rather than tour for the release, the band arranged with their label to release a second album in 2000. Art believed he had enough of a catalog of unreleased songs at the ready and was eager to show the opposing sides of Everclear sound. However, delays in the mixing process of Learning How to Smile had pushed its initial April release to July, limiting the amount of recording time for the follow-up in order to meet Capitol's demands of an end-of-the-year release. Proclaimed as a return to rock, Songs from an American Movie Volume 2, Good Time for a Bad Attitude, was released just 4 months after Volume 1 in November 2000. Unfortunately, the promotional push for Volume 2, while still in the throes of supporting Volume 1, confused much of the music-buying public. Learning How to Smile's second single, AM Radio, was released barely 2 weeks before the release of Volume 2, leaving some stores to mistakenly label the song as the first single from Volume 2. By late spring of 2001, both albums had stalled. Capitol attempted a final push by re-releasing Learning How to Smile with Out of Depth and Rockstar from Good Time for a Bad Attitude as bonus tracks. A cover of Van Morrison's Brown Eyed Girl received some modest airplay as a result, but could not help revive the momentum. Everclear regrouped a year later to record their sixth album, Slow Motion Daydream, released in March of 2003. Capitol compiled a greatest hits album reflecting the band's tenure at the label, titled 10 Years Gone, the best of Everclear 1994 through 2004, which was released in October of 2004. After a solo tour in the fall of 2003, Art Alexakis decided to continue with Everclear, organizing a new band that made its debut in March of 2004. The new lineup consisted of bassist Sam Hudson, guitarist Dave French, and drummer Eric Brettel. In the summer of 2004, the band added keyboardist Josh Crawley and swapped Eric Brettel for former Everclear drum tech Brett Snyder. The new lineup was signed to 117 Music. Everclear released Welcome to the Drama Club on September 12, 2006, the title being in honor of their affection for the stage. Two singles were released from the album, Hater and Glorious. The Vegas Years, a collection of cover songs, was released on April 15, 2008 by Capitol Records. It contained a mix of newly recorded, previously released, live, and remixed older covers.

In August of 2008, former Godsmack and Fuel drummer Tommy Stewart replaced Brett Snider on drums. On October 6, 2009, the album In a Different Light was released. It's a collection of re-recordings of old Everclear songs in a more acoustic fashion. The collection also featured two new Everclear songs, Here Comes the Darkness, which was actually a leftover track from Welcome to the Drama Club, and At the End of the Day, which Art Alexakis had written and performed with Marion Raven. On September 13, 2009, Art Alexakis posted a blog on MySpace that all of the current members had left the band and were replaced by all new musicians, including Freddie Herrera, who was the bassist of the Eggsies, who had previously toured with Everclear. This new version of Everclear toured for 2 months in support of In a Different Light. Everclear entered the studio in 2011 to begin work on both a new forthcoming studio album and to record an album of cover songs and new versions of past hits. The album entitled Return to Santa Monica was released on September 27th, 2011.

In June of 2012, Everclear released their first album of new material in 6 years, entitled Invisible Stars, which we will hear a full track from in just a bit. In support of the album, Art Alexakis announced the Summerland Tour, a 90s nostalgia tour featuring Everclear themselves, Sugar Ray, Lit, Marcy Playground, and the Gin Blossoms. In 2013, the Summerland Tour returned, this time consisting of Everclear, Live, Filter, and Sponge. During the 2014 Summerland Tour, Everclear announced the forthcoming album release and included in their set list for the tour a new song to be on the new album. The resulting album, Black is the New Black, was released in April of 2015.

A live album was recorded at the Whiskey A Go-Go on December 1st, 2022, commemorating Everclear's 30th anniversary. The album was released on September 8th, 2023 via Sunset Boulevard Records. It includes a song that features Art's youngest daughter, Arizona, in the music video. The song is about teen bullying and suicide, something that hits close to home for Art.

0: Everclear's discography consists of 9 studio albums, 6 compilation albums, 6 EPs, and 24 singles. Oh, and 1 live album. The band currently consists of Art Alexakis, Dave French, Freddie Herrera, and Brian Nolan. Let's hear another tune by Everclear now. This one is from their 2012 album, Invisible Stars. Be careful what you ask for.
1: Hey everybody, I'm Art Alexakis from the band Everclear.

0: You're tuned to Boppin' with Beth. You just heard the Focus Beam artist this week, Everclear, with Be Careful What You Ask For. Without further ado, it's time for Beth's Bop of the Week. Best Bop of the Week is where I have a chance to play a brand new song or just a song I've been bopping along to lately. This one is a new tune from Fastball, who are celebrating their 30th anniversary as a band this year. Same lineup as 1994. Super impressive, guys. They are absolutely legendary, in my opinion. Oh, and they have also shared the stage with Everclear several times. This tune is from Fastball's new album, Sonic Ranch, due to be released on June 21st, 2024. Here is Best Bop of the Week, I'd Rather Be Me Than You.
1: 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You're tuned in to our good friend Beth Riley on Boppin' with Beth.

0: You just heard the boss, Bruce Springsteen, with You Can Look, But You Better Not Touch, from his 1980 album, The River. Up next, it's Tom Petty and the Heartbreakers with a tune from their 1979 album, Damn the Torpedoes. What are you doing in my life?
1: Hi, I'm Tom Petty.

0: Life is better when you're bopping. This is Bopping with Beth. I'm your host, Beth Riley. You just heard The Ramones with Journey to the Center of the Mind from their 1993 album, Acid Eaters. Are you ready for some surf music? Well, good, because it's time to grab your surfboard, whether it's real or imaginary. It's time to hang 10 with Jam and James Riley.
1: I'm Jammin' James Riley, and this is my Hang 10 Surf Song Choice for the Week. The artist this week was originally from the San Francisco Bay Area before moving to Texas. Now, besides being a musician, he also collects guitars and contributes articles to guitar magazines. This is the song Los Surf from the 1994 album The Many Moods of Tisco Del Rey. On Hang 10, only heard here on Boppin' with Beth.

0: Hey, this is Emerson Hart from Tonic, and you're listening to some boppin' tunes on Boppin' with Beth, hosted by my good friend, Beth Riley.
1: Hi, this is Jeff Ament from Pearl Jam, and this is our new song, Dark Matter.

You just heard Pearl Jam with the title track off of their newest album released on April 19th, 2024, Dark Matter. Much like Everclear, they were a band I listened to, some would say, entirely too much in the 90s. Others know better than to say anything bad like that. Before Pearl Jam, you heard the Sex Pistols with Holidays in the Sun from their 1977 album, Never Mind the Bollocks. Here's the Sex Pistols. Art Alexakis is a huge fan of theirs. Speaking of art, this show is dedicated to all of the members of Everclear, both past and present, but especially to Art, who was diagnosed with multiple sclerosis, or MS, back in 2016. Can we find a cure for that, please, and thank you. You've been listening to Boppin' with Beth. I'm Beth Riley, broadcasting from the many, many cornfields of Moline, Illinois, saying keep on boppin'.

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1: Ooh. Hey, I'm Beth Riley. I'm so glad you're joining me for the next hour. We will hear some great tunes. I'll educate you on a special artist in our Focus Beam segment. We will surf on over to Hang Ten with Jim and James Riley. And there is a new tune by Fastball in Best Bop of the Week. This week, we will be focusing on Everclear.

0: about their story, their music together, some of their lineup changes. We will hear influences of the lead singer and only original member, Art Alexakis, and who knows what else what. Let's start out with a tune from the Beatles, who Art got into after watching them on the Ed Sullivan Show, not their first time, but their last. This one is from the Beatles' 1966 album, Revolver. And your bird can sing.
1: I'm Ringo and I play the drums.
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4: 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Sometimes I play the fool.

and a very warm welcome to Simply Country with me, Bob Angel. Hope you're going to stick around for the next 2 hours because we've got some great sounds and some wonderful festive songs, because it's only about a week to the big day. So let's start off the show.

That's Blame It On Me from Adam Johnson. I really hope you enjoyed that. We're going across the sea now to the Emerald Isles for a fantastic song. This is called Christmas in Ireland, and it's from Emily Shields, who was the Irish representative in the Junior Eurovision Song Contest.

Now, a few weeks ago, I played a track from a brand new duo on the show called Cliff and Susan. This is a brand new release from them, and it's called Neon Dreams.

As a brand new artist to Simply Country as JT Tuttle and Country Girl Rock On. Coming up now is Ali Jean and Gasoline on Fire.

We got some great music coming up on the show, including this, a brand new artist, Jim Huddleston, and I'll Be Gone. And that's followed by a cover version from Colonna Hagen and Simon Sheeran doing a duet to that wonderful track, Islands in the Stream.

Now, that's a cover version of a song that really I consider to be an untouchable, but Colonia and Simon did that really well. Up on the show now is Jennifer Emard and a beautiful track called Winter Snow.

0: You know, I really love that track from Jessica Lynn. I pulled that out of the database. That's probably a couple of years old now, and it's just not Christmas.
1: Hello, everyone. It's Windy here.
2: And it's Billy here. And we are
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That's a brand new artist to the show, Katie Jane and Booty Call. Coming up now is Christy Kalin and Christmas Time in Texas.

back to the place where I've always felt love. All together in laughter, with love and in light. Yes, I'm coming home

That's Keep Falling All Over Myself, and that's from a brand new artist, John Michael Ferrari. On the show now is Larry Thomas Moore, and again, another brand new artist to the show, with a track called Lower Your Hands.

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And the church still stands, but no folks go there anymore. And my ma, well, she's passed over, and every Christmas I do as I promised her. You know, I sit here beside our little old Christmas tree.

Now, there's a great friend to the show. That's Tony Clark and Little Old Christmas Tree. Coming up now is some artists that I played on the show not so long ago. They go by the name of Corn Nut Creek, and this is Mother's Song.

Now, I can't resist playing this next track. It comes from a great album called Waves. It's from a friend of the show. Love her music. She's a really nice young lady. This is Zoe and Pick Me Up.

Here's someone else that I really enjoy her music. Great friend of the show. It's Amelia Quinn. She just brought out a new album called Wanderlust and Breaking Rules. And this is Rosary Beads.

0: Hi everybody, it's Helena Mace here. I'd just like to wish you all a very Merry Christmas and an absolutely wonderful New Year.
1: There's another new artist to the show. This is Barb Waters and Thinking a Lot About You.

Now, there's one thing I really enjoy is when I get music in from artists who I've played on the show many times. This is Demi Michelle and Tinsel Heart.

Now, I'm so really fortunate doing this show because I'm supported by so many great people and PR companies. And this is a brand new artist to Simply, Aina and Church Down and Where I Belong.

Now, it's always great on the show when you get some of the old faithfuls that are sent in to you again. And this is one by Arthur Stullen, and I love this song. Always have done, and probably always will. Winter Wonderland.

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No, I went down to the Simply Country Music Library the other day, and I come across this, something from way back. 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

0: Alan Fletcher on the show now, featuring Melody Moko, we played earlier on, and this track is called It's Gonna Be a Good Christmas.
1: It's gonna be a good Christmas, 'cause Grandma can come around with tubs of Christmas pudding and brandy, butter to wash it down. The little tackers are so excited.

Christmas. The house is pretty trashed. We all got shitty presents and we all got pretty smashed. Sure, it wasn't perfect,

Well, I'm afraid I'm coming up to the end of the show. I've looked at the clock and I've got time to play one more. But before I do that, I'd like to take this opportunity to thank all the artists, singers, bands, duos, everybody who contributes to the shows, including all the PR people. And I would like to thank you all for your support over the past year. But most of all, I'd like to thank you, the listeners, for joining me every week for 2 hours of great music. I hope and I pray that you all have a very happy Christmas and an extremely peaceful New Year, and have fun with your loved ones and family. And please, as always, wherever you go, whatever you do, may your God go with you, and please, be nice to each other. I had a lot of requests coming to the Simply Country office for many Christmas songs that I'm sorry I couldn't find from country artists, but I hope you like this next one. And I'm playing out tonight with a song that many artists sent in cover versions of, but no offence or disrespect to them. I'm playing out with the original as a homage to Shane McGowan, who sadly passed away this month. And this is the original Fairy Tale in New York with Kirsty MacColl. So happy Christmas from me, have a peaceful New Year, and I'll see you on the next show.

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1: Ooh, I love Dickie. I love Dickie. Dickie Art.
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1: Ooh, Dickie Art. Je t'aime.
4: And this is Dickie Sun. And tonight we're kicking off something brand new. A brand new show here on the station. One artist, 1 hour. Where for 60 minutes, we take a proper deep dive into the artist, into just one artist, their hits, their stories, and a few personal favourites along the way. And to start things off, we're going with a man who somehow had about 5 different careers in one lifetime. Sounds a bit like me, Rod Stewart. I'm not Rod Stewart though, I'm Dickie Sun. From a scruffy rock singer to a global superstar, and a voice you recognise instantly. Let's get into it.

Is it hard to believe that that song was originally the B-side? Imagine nearly hiding that song away, and with that voice, which, whilst it's not polished, it's not perfect, it's completely Rod Stewart, it's completely his own voice. You hear 2 seconds of that voice, you know exactly who this is. So the plan for this show, I don't really have one, as always with everything I do. I haven't really got a plan. The plan I have got though, is I kind of want music going the entire time. I will talk a little bit. I might talk about something a bit random. Who knows? Today, let's just learn a little bit about Rod Stewart. And let's have You Wear It Well.

You can tell that Rod Stewart was onto something here. Around this time, it was the early 70s. Early 70s Rod Stewart. He had huge albums, huge tours, and those were his proper peak years.

0: handbags and glad rags. And here's Ron Wood.
1: Thank you very much.
2: Another thing many people might not know. Before all the superstardom, he actually started out busking and playing small gigs. And I feel like in that song you can really tell and kind of hear the raw edge still in his voice. Now, at the same time as Rod Stewart's solo success, he was actually also in a band called The Faces, which sounds impressive, but from what you hear, they were chaos. Brilliant, but chaos.

And that is probably one of Rod Stewart's biggest hits in the UK, even after it was used in the 1978 World Cup, and it kind of just became bigger than just a song. It was known across the country. Now, those of my generation might also remember that song from the Halifax adverts with Harold. I was a child. Many people might be able to work out my age, maybe not, who knows. But that's my first memory of that song. And whilst we're still in the emotional space for a moment, let's have I Don't Want to Talk About It. Okay.

And the thing with Rod Stewart, he could go, can go, from chaos to completely strip back emotion in seconds. Now, right here, this is where things start to take a bit of a turn.

late 70s, disco is everywhere. Instead of avoiding it, he just leant straight into it, and it worked. Shall we move into the 80s now? With a new sound, but obviously from the same artist.

Now, I'm obviously not a huge superstar such as Rod Stewart. But I do wonder, with him not really staying in one lane for too long, is that why and how his career has lasted so long? Over 50 decades? Am I right? Am I doing the maths right there? Is it even longer than that? That's right, mine is actually 10. No, it's not 10. Anyway, let's move on to this next one. And again, it's another massive UK hit. Let's talk about it afterwards.

And what a shock, that was another massive UK hit, that one. It was a number one single. And by this point, he'd already been famous for well over a decade. And what's mad about Rod Stewart, I find, is, unlike a lot of artists, say Adele, he never really has a quiet period. He just keeps going. He keeps popping back up with more and more hits.

So I feel like that one is a bit, hits a bit different. It's a bit more of a reflective song. By that point, Rod Stewart got to the stage in his career where he was probably thinking, it's not just about making hits anymore. He wanted something to look back on, over everything he'd done, all of his chaos, his success, and all of his reinventions. And I also feel like that is one of those songs that feels like it carries a bit of weight to it. He'd gone from a scrappy London musician to a global superstar, and I feel like you can definitely hear that reflection in there. And moving on, straight into the 90s now.

something about the introduction to that song where the music drops. Oh, I love it. Gives me goosebumps. Right, I've got to quickly sneak a couple in here. We're running out of time. And because it's my show, I'm going to put my favourite ones in here. And this is a very late era, Rod Stewart. And what I like about it is he's not trying to reinvent anything anymore. He just sounds like he's enjoying making the music. And this, She Makes Me Happy.

From busking in London in the early days to fronting the bands like Faces and to becoming one of the world's biggest solo artists, Rod Stewart's career is one of those rare ones that just keeps on going. Different eras, different sounds, but always the same unmistakable voice. This has been One Artist, One Hour with Dickie Sun, and we'll be back next time with someone completely different.

0: Well, now we've got that sorted out, can we get on? I've got to get home. If my pussy isn't attended to by 8 o'clock, I shall be stroking it for the rest of the evening.
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Hello and welcome to One Artist, One Hour with me, Dickie Sun. Tonight we're doing something a little bit different. We're not looking at just the songs of one artist, we're stepping inside one particular night, one venue, one performance, and this is October 2024, London, the Royal Albert Hall. A venue that has hosted some of the biggest names in music history, but on this night, it became home to Dua Lipa. Backed by an orchestra, a choir and her band, Dua took on songs that were made for dance floors, festivals and arenas, and transformed them into something cinematic. The lights, the strings, the emotions, this wasn't just a concert, it was a celebration of how far she had come. So for the next hour, we're going to experience an evening with Dua Lipa. Let's begin the night where the night began. Let's try that bit again. Let's begin where the night began. The opening of a new chapter.

0: Strip Club.
1: And there we had End of an Era. A pretty bold title, really, because for Dua, this whole performance felt like both the end of one era and the beginning of another. By 2024, she wasn't just the artist behind a few massive singles anymore. She had become one of Britain's biggest pop exports. Art of Future Nostalgia brought disco back into the charts and gave people a soundtrack during the very strange times in the world. Dua came back with Radical Optimism, an album about confidence, change and accepting whatever comes next, which I think we all needed during those COVID times. And sometimes the hardest lessons in life came from the relationships and situations that didn't work out. This is Training Sessions.

You're listening to One Artist, One Hour, and tonight we're spending an evening at the Royal Albert Hall with Dua Lipa. What I love hearing about these songs is this way is how much the meaning of them all changes. When you strip back some of the dance production, add strings, suddenly the lyrics become the focus. These Walls is a great example of that. A song about knowing when someone has run its course. Someone? Something. Could be someone though. And keeping with that theme of endings and moving forward, this is French Exit.

0: anything.
1: And there we have Anything But Love. One of the quieter moments tonight. Nothing makes your world of hopefulness stand out. Dua Lipa fills her mind with confidence, big poetry, and songs that will fill down its world. While performances like this show the songwriting and new performance. Now, the commercial side of Dua, she's a mysterious side. Not a Dua disappearing, but an unexpected place. You know the name? This is Dua.

And of course, that was Happy For You. Now, we move into the era that's changed everything. Future nostalgia. A record inspired that sounds of past... The sounds of the past. Disco, funk, classic pop. But somehow, they arrived at exactly the right moment. Released in 2020, it gave people a little escape when the world really needed it. And the Royal Albert Hall versions take those dance floor songs and turn them into something completely cinematic. And let's start with this one.

0: crowd, please.
1: And of course, that was Dua Lipa with Pretty Please. And now we are entering the disco territory. The lights are up, the orchestra is going, and this is where the Royal Albert Hall turns from a seated venue into a party. The next song became one of Dua's biggest worldwide hits. The song that is pure confidence, pure joy, and it is impossible to not move to. Of course, this is Levitating.
2: Double clap if you want it.

So this next song I want to sing for you guys is a song I love very, very, very much. And it's a song by a fellow London girl. Her name's Cleo Soul. And the song is called Sunshine. And it's just one of those songs that just moves me every time I hear it. And I felt like tonight would just be a very fitting moment to sing that for you guys tonight. So I hope you guys love it as much as I do.

nothing's equal to your grace.

That brings us towards the end of tonight's One Artist, One Hour. From a young artist finding her soul to standing at the Royal Albert Hall surrounded by an orchestra, this performance showed just how much Dua Lipa has grown. Because great pop music isn't just about a beat, it's about a moment, it's about memories, and it's about songs that make you feel something. And of course, there is only one way we could end tonight. A song that became a defining moment of her career.

Roger, I'm Terry Vole, and this is Chip of the Old Rock. Simple riff-tastic hours, proper music. And people will say to me, here Terry, when's the best time to listen to music then? And I say, all of the time. Here's Trooper.

0: Two rotting tracks to start with from across the other side of the Atlantic, but we won't hold that against them. Firstly, from Vancouver, which is in Canada, isn't it? That was Trooper, and a track from their first LP that came out in 1975. That's 50 years ago. Half a century. Blimey. Anyway, they called their first LP Trooper, and from it you heard one called All of the Time. And then you heard Gale Force. No, not a lady called Gale. This is Gale as in the wind, you know. And from their second LP, which they called Gale Force 2, from 1978, you heard one called Borderline, Led You to Paradise. Don't know which border that was then. Must be the one which leads into Kent. Ha ha! Yeah, all right. Anyway, let's have the first track from my big band of the week.
1: Terry Vol's Big Band of the Week.
0: And this week, I'm going down under to Sydney, which is in Australia. My big band of the week is Rose Tattoo. Yes. Now, their singer and frontman was a guy called Angry Anderson. And the thing is, his biggest hit, and probably the only reason why lots of people have heard of him, was that thing from Neighbours, all about the wedding of Kylie and Jason in the show. I can't remember what the characters were called. Blimey. What was it called? Suddenly, or something like that. Really soppy. That was Angry Anderson of Rose Tattoo. And I suppose he's ever lived it down. But anyway, you're going to get three Rose Tattoo tracks, and it's the first one from their first LP, which was released in 1978, and they called it Rose Tattoo. Yeah, and anyway, the song I'm going to play, once again, it's dedicated to Johnny Kay, and it's called Bad Boy for Love. Here's Rose Tattoo, my big band of the week.

0: Rose Tattoo, Bad Boy for Love from 1978. Produced by Ari Vander and George Young, who had been in the Easy Beach, you see, in the 1960s. George Young was Angus Young and Malcolm Young of AC/DC's big brother. But anyway, you're going to get two more Rose Tattoo tracks later on in the show. But right now, time for a bit of this.
1: Plank Spanker of the Week.
2: It's the Plank Spanker of the Week.
0: Yeah, let's have some plank spanking on the chip of the old rock. So this week's plank spanker comes from Sweden, and he's got an unpronounceable name. What is it? Yngwie Malmsteen, or something like that. Blimey, I'll have to edit all that out, won't I? Anyway, he plays pretty rapidly, and here's a track from his 1984 LP called Rising Force, which I think was the name of his band as well, which included, by the way, a chap called Barry Moore Barlow on drums, and Jethro Tull fans will know all about him. But anyway, here's Mr. Malmsteen and Icarus's Dream Suite, Opus 4. Pretentious? Moi?

That was Yngwie or something, Malmsteen from Sweden. These are my Plank Spanker of the Week on the Chip of the Old Rock. Icarus's Dream Suite, Opus 4. I'm surprised he can count up to 4, to be honest. Whoops, didn't say that. That's another thing to edit out later. Right, let's have a couple of requests. And Johnny Rusty Kelly from Italy wants to hear some Chicken Shack, who are a blues band led by Stan Webb on guitar. Chap who had a guitar lead about 300 yards long so he could wander around everywhere and still keep playing. You know, he'd appear right at the back of the hall, things like that, and people would be turning around going, where's that guitar coming from? And there'd be Stan standing at the back. Of course, nowadays they don't need guitar leads because it's all done by remote control, isn't it? And they're all miming, probably. But anyway, here are Chicken Shack from their Imagination Lady LP from 1971. And this one's got a Jethro Tull connection too, because the bass player on it is John Glasscock. What a great name that was, although he died very young, unfortunately. But the track is called The Loser. It's Chicken Shack.

0: rock and roll? Let's get down with Terry Ball. Terry Ball.
1: I'm drinking again, thinking of when.

Sir Roderick of Stuart, with Jeff Beck and the group, and that was I've Been Drinking Again, which was released in 1972 as a single and got in the charts, I think, after Rod became famous, you see, although it had been recorded in the 60s. And the Pride of Southend, Mr. Ian Pope, asked me to play that one, so I did. I hope you liked it. Thanks for that, Ian. And Rod and Jeff and the boys followed on from Chicken Shack and The Loser, as requested by Johnny Rusty Kelly. And don't forget, if you want to hear your request on the Chip Off the Old Rock, all you got to do is send me an email, terry.vole@whitecliffsradio.co.uk, or send them to mickcapewell@yahoo.co.uk, and he'll send them on to me. At least he'd better do. Let's have our BBC session of the week right now. Yes, the Brainless Broadcasting Corporation. And actually, we got two live in concert tracks now, recorded on the 26th of July 1973. But I don't think it was actually broadcast until September 73. Going by the comments of the compere, there was a chap called Pete Drummond, who was a bit of a div, but I've edited him out anyway, because you don't want to hear him wittering on. So you're going to get two tracks from Thin Lizzy, yes. The original lineup with Phil Lynott, Eric Bell and Brian Downey. So you're going to get Slow Blues followed by Suicide. So go on, kill yourselves. Here's Thin Lizzy live at the Brainless Broadcasting Corporation.

a hard-hearted woman. My man.

Delizzy from 73, live, Slow Blues and Suicide. And that was our Brainless Broadcasting Corporation spot of the week. And we'll do it all again next time on the Chip of the Old Rock. Now, normally, I can't stand 1980s music. Awful, wasn't it, most of it? But I'm going to play a track now that came out in 1988, and it's from Romeo's Daughter, from their first LP, which they called Romeo's Daughter. And I'm going to play a track called Wild Child. And a couple of years later, Heart from America covered it on their album called Brigade. So what I'm going to do, I'm going to play Wild Child by Romeo's Daughter, and then I'm going to follow it up with a Heart track. I don't know which one yet, but you'll find out when I play it, all right? And I'll tell you later. But here's Romeo's Daughter.

Yeah, that was art, wasn't it? And that was the title track of their 1977 album, Little Queen. You see, before they went all 1980s and wimpy and wore stupid clothes. Before Heart, it was Romeo's Daughter and Wild Child. And that's enough of the 80s, isn't it? Oh no, hang on. This next track is from 1981. Blimey, what's the world coming to? But it's the second track from Rose Tattoo, who are my big band of the week, from Australia. And this is from their LP, which is called Assault and Battery. And it's called Chinese Dunkirk. What would that be? Ha, Dunkirk. Oh, hang on, that was a bit racist. Blimey, I'm going to have to do loads of post-editing.

Rose Tattoo and Chinese Dunkirk. One more track to come later from my big band of the week. But now, we're going back to the 70s. It's 1973, because in every Chip Off the Old Rock show, I'm highlighting a year. And I've done 1970, I've done 1971, I've done 1972. So what's next? It's 1973. What a great year that was. So here's four tracks from magnificent albums that were released in 1973. And we're going to start with something from Blue Oyster Cult. They were American, but they weren't bad. And this is from their LP, Tyranny and Mutation. And it's called Hot Rails to Hell. Sounds like the 750 Viper Maidstone to me.

0: Hard riffing, plank spanking, axe strangling, tub thumping, bass plunking, organ grinding, throat shredding, diz busting, amp blowing, spine cracking, ears ringing, brain melting, ass kicking.
1: Chip off the old rock.

0: Well, there you go. 1973 in four tracks, beginning with Blue Oyster Cult and Hot Rails to Hell. And then it was Geordie. And yes, that was him who like, joined AC/DC, doing some of the screeching there. But I bought Geordie's album in 1973 when it came out, and it weren't bad. It was called Hope You Like It, and I did. And the track I played was called Ain't It Just Like a Woman. Well, I don't know. Is it? You tell me, matey. Anyway, after Geordie, it was a bunch of Germans from Hamburg called Lucifer's Friend. Well, the singer wasn't German. He was British, of course. He was called John Lawton. And you heard him on a song called Mary's Breakdown from their album from 1973, which is called I'm Just a Rock and Roll Singer. Which he was, really, wasn't he? And John Lawton actually went on to join Uriah Heep in 1976 after they sacked David Byron. And you just heard David Byron doing the screeching on a track called The Pilgrim from Heep's 1973 LP, Sweet Freedom. It all goes round in circles, doesn't it? But four more chips off the old rock from 1973. And you know what? I'll probably do 1974 in the next show. But then again, I might not. It's my show and I can do what I like, all right? And what I like right now is to have a soft spot.
1: Terry Vole's soft spot.
0: Yeah, I'm a multifaceted fella, you see. And a chip off the old rock, it's not all about goblins and wars and things like that. It's all about love, too. And sometimes love causes a bit of heartache. And we all get to cry a little bit, you know, don't we? So anyway, that's a long way round of saying that I'm going to play a track by a chap called Dokken. Yeah, Don Dokken, his name was, from LA, and his band was called Dokken. And I'm going to play a track from their 1984 LP, Tooth and Nail, which isn't about dentists and nail parlours. No, but anyway, the track's called Alone Again, and we all know how that feels, don't we? Can't start the song.

Docklin, alone again, and that was my soft spot of the week. That's enough of that, isn't it? Yeah. Let's get heavy again. Here's the cover version for this chip off the old rock show, and I'm going back to 1979, and here's the old Kinks song, All Day and All of the Night, and it's done by Bernie Torme, and you might remember him because he was in Gillan and Electric Gypsies and lots of other bands like that. So go on, Bernie, you play it.

0: Rock on. That was Brave Belt.
1: Who?
0: Well, Brave Belt were Randy Bachman's band in the early 70s, and after two Brave Belt albums, he changed the name to Bachman Turner Overdrive. Rock on. And You Ain't Seen Nothing Yet and all of that. But from the second Brave Belt LP, released in 1972, and called, guess what, Brave Belt 2, you heard one called Waterloo Country. And we ain't talking ABBA or even the Duke of Wellington. But before Brave Belt, it was my cover version of the week. That was All Day and All of the Night, as done by Bernie Tormey, brilliant guitarist, God rest his soul. Co-produced by John McCoy, who was also in Gillan, the bold fella who played bass, and John Ducan, who had been in Atomic Rooster, and he did that jeans advert thing, Don't Be a Dummy. Remember that? No, neither do I. Anyway, I'll have another rock cover next week. But talking of jeans, they're blue, ain't they? Most of them. So let's have some blues then.

S-R-V. No, that don't stand for stupid rockin' vol. It's Stevie Ray Vaughan, all right? And that was him with one called May I Have a Talk With You. No, you can't. Shut up. But we're nearly at the end of the show. The show being Terry Vol's Chip Off The Old Rock. So it's time for the third and final track from my big band of the week from down under in Sydney. It's Rose Tattoo. And from their 1982 LP, Scarred For Life. Here's a pertinent question. Who's got the cash? Not me, I can tell you.

Rose Tattoo, who's got a cash? They've been my big band of the week on the Chip on the Old Rock. And if you've got any suggestions for big bands of the week, then just let me know. I'm not going through all those email addresses again, though, because I'm too lazy. And anyway, I've only got time for one more tune. And it's from Steppenwolf. They're originally from Canada, and then they moved to the USA and did stuff like Born to be Wild. But I'm going to play a track from their 1974 LP. And I've got to be careful here, because the name of the LP is Slow Flux. Yes. And the track I'm going to play is called Fishing in the Dark, which seems a pretty stupid thing to do, because you won't be able to see if you caught anything. But hey, what do I know? Angling's very boring, isn't it? And cold as well. But anyway, that's it for this week's Chip of the Old Rock. And if you liked it, then so you should have done. And if you didn't, well, you can go and fry yourself in the fires of hell, as far as I'm concerned. You're dead to me, alright? But I'll see you next week. I've been Terry Vole. This has been the Chip of the Old Rock, and this is Steppenwolf, Fishing in the Dark. Well, I don't know, it takes all sorts. I'll see ya.

0: coming to ya on the internet. Lots of old rockin', well you bet. And when you hear it on radio, don't worry, cause I got a load. I'm a vol man, the rock and roll man. I'm Terry Volman, deep in me old man. I got it all on Whitecliff Radio.
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1: Good evening, my name is Fred Setters and welcome along to After Hours, late night radio for late night people. It's the end of another day and once again we head into the wee small hours of the night. As always, the music on After Hours is relaxed and the mood is chilled out. So let's get this evening's program underway with this one.

James Ingram and Michael McDonald getting the programme underway this evening with Yarm Will Be There. Welcome along to After Hours. My name's Fred Setters. Good to have your company this evening, wherever we find you. Whether you're working the late shift, whether you're driving somewhere late at night, or whether you're just relaxing at home at the end of the day, we bring you 60 minutes of the best chilled out entertainment anywhere on the radio. Now let's head back to 1982 and a track from Swedish pop group ABBA. This is The Day Before You Came.

the wonderful sound of Mr. Stevie Wonder and My Cherie Amour. You're listening to After Hours with me, Fred Setters, right here on your favourite radio station. Going to bring things right up to date now with a number from Demi Lovato. This is Warrior.

0: Still lots of good music to come on the programme this evening. We've got songs from the Backstreet Boys, Christopher Cross and Anita Baker. But coming up next, it's one from Paul Carrack.
1: Well, that's better. 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

A man who's written so many songs for so many different people. That's the wonderful songwriter Paul Carrick with one of his own, Let Me Love Again. Time now for a lovely... Time now for a track that I picked up whilst preparing for the programme. It's a lovely acoustic number from a gentleman called Andre Chavez. This is Blackbird.

Took me right back to the 1990s. That was the Backstreet Boys and As Long As You Love Me. You're listening to After Hours with me, Fred Setters. Good to have your company this evening. Do hope that you'll stay with me until the top of the hour. Now for a song by a gentleman called Neo.

It was a man channeling his inner Barry White there. That was Neo and a song called Your Smile. Time for something a little bit different now. This is Christopher Cross and Spinning.

0: That's Christopher Cross and Spinning. Coming up next on this evening's After Hours, it's the wonderful Randy Crawford.
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Anita Baker and Caught Up in the Rapture of Love. And before that, we had the wonderful Randy Crawford and Almaz. Now to Donald Fagen and a song from probably his biggest selling album, The Nightfly. This is probably one of my favourite late night records. This is IGY.

That was Donald Fagan and IGY. Now to my final song on this evening's show, and it's a track from former X Factor finalist Rebecca Ferguson. This is Nothing's Real But Love.

0: I was down to the last two boxes. £250,000 in one box, 10p in the other. And the banker offered me £100,000 and Noel Edmonds asked me the question, deal or no deal? Well, I wanted a deal, so I said, deal. And for some reason that I cannot fathom, they thought I meant no deal.
1: And what was in your box?
0: 10p.
2: Right.
3: Do I sound like a Chinese takeaway? I am a highly desirable private residence in an area of outstanding natural property values. And I'm waiting for your apology. Unless, of course, the thought of bean shoots and crispy wonton have totally stir-fried your basic good manners. Now, kindly clear this line. There are people of substance in this community who are probably queuing to ring me at this very moment. Your suggestion is noted, but I see little practical merit in having the telephone up my jumper.